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1: The team in the Brazilian colors against the host tonight, Royal Armed Forces from Morocco. This is dangerous, cleared away by Ndamani.
2: Football is shuttling body feet.
3: It's a big show that they're putting on tonight as well here. Settle back and see what unfolds over the next 90 minutes. Sundowns to get matters underway. The team in the Brazilian colours. This is Hamudan. Tocanero, excellent ball across. And Maquena gets the clearance ahead of the goalkeeper of the Royal Armed Forces players. That might be a chance though for the home team. Skewed off the left side of the good by Hamudan, the captain. Another stupendous tackle. Now Lexapu. Ball away on the left foot, not enough power, but that's the first shot in anger. But Matthews back again. Is he gonna fire? Matthews! Wide a goal. Suddenly they found their mojo. So Rimat against Williams, sends in the wrong way.

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1: 8 matches without defeat at home in all competitions.
0: Chance here for Mukwena. What a strike. Absolute thunderbolt on the stroke of half-time, and Mamelodi Sundowns have equalised here and have put the pressure now right back on the Moroccans. And away goal is going to count massively, potentially, in this tie.
2: Nam, hivyo ndivyo mambo yalivyokuwa siku ya Jumapili, ambapo hao baba kutoka kwa baba Madiba kule Afrika Kusini. 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
0: Another vital juncture in this Champions League final. Opportunity for Royal Armed Forces to restore their lead. Primat saved by Williams. Ronwin Williams to the rescue again. And is that the golden opportunity for the home side gone? Badly gets away.
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